0: 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CB Brewing has wine night. The Moose Lodge is open 3 to 9, kitchen 5 to 8. It's steak and cheese or chicken cheese night. On Wednesday, October 7th, Dockside has prime rib night. Pier 909 has spaghetti night, and it's also wine down Wednesday. The Ice House has music, trivia, karaoke, and it's also burger night. 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The Moose Lodge is open 3 to 9, kitchen 5 to 8. It's wing night. On Thursday, October 8th, the Colonial Beach Farmers Market will be at the Colonial Beach Fire Department from 8 to 1-ish. Vendors include Leslie's Gardens and Ray's Farms. Ice House's Lunch in the Cafe, 11:30 to 3. Trivia starts at 7. CB Brewing has open mic night with Brian Jarbo from 7 to 10. The Moose Lodge is open 3 to 9, kitchen 5 to 8. It's soup and sandwich night. Friday, October 9th, Dockside will be open from noon to 8. 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The Ice House's Wings, Brews, and Bites, 4:30 to 6:30. 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Paul will be doing Hatha Yoga at the Colonial Beach Community Center from 10 to 11. CB Brewing has Hoppy Hour from 5 to 7. The Moose Lodge is open 3 to 10, kitchen 5 to 9. DJ CJ from 6:30 to 9:30. Order from the menu. On Saturday, October 10th, Dockside will be open noon to 8. Live music by Greg Barrick starts at noon. Steve Nelson and Shane Graham take the stage at 3:30. Ice House has live music with high energy. The Colonial Beach Fire Department will be having all-you-can-eat breakfast buffet at the Colonial Beach Fire Department from 8 to noon. CB Brewing will be open noon to 11. Come enjoy the fire pit, Mediterranean food, and a pumpkin ale. The Moose Lodge is open 3 to 10, kitchen 5 to 9. The Colonial Beach Drifters football play Lancaster starting at 1. On Sunday, October 11th, Dockside will be open noon to 8. Live music by Brian Harrell starts at noon. Bordertown takes the stage at 3:30. The Ice House will have breakfast in the cafe, 8:30 to 11. Live music with Robin Redman and the Birdie River Band starts at 3. CB Brewing has Pitcher Day. The Moose Lodge will be open 3 to 9, kitchen 3 to 9. Order from the menu. 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If you have an event you'd like to have added, please email us at events@wwer.org.
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1: 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Going down?

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2: Here's the National Weather Service forecast for Colonial Beach. A small craft advisory is in effect until 10 p.m. tonight. For Monday night, clear, breezy with a low of 52. Tuesday, sunny with a high of 65. And for Tuesday night, clear with a low of 51. The pollen count for Tuesday is expected to be high for ragweed. That's your local forecast from Colonial Beach Community Radio.
0: Here are the tides as reported for the Potomac at Colonial Beach for Monday. High tides at 11:18 a.m. and 11:39 p.m. Low tides at 4:54 a.m. and 5:03 p.m. For Tuesday, high tides at 12:22 p.m. Low tides at 5:53 a.m. and 6:09 p.m. That's the weather and tides from WWER.
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At last. I imagine that right now you're feeling a bit like Alice, tumbling down the rabbit hole. 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

0: The clock on the wall says it's that time again. Time for another Blue Bus ride from Maui. Welcome in. I'm Forrest, your Blue Bus driver and sound painter. So grateful that you're with me this time. We just heard some incredible music from Moby. From his second release, brought out in 1993 on the Instinct label, called Ambient, the track we listened to, 80. We heard another track from Moby, that same album, called Bad Days. Before that, a couple of tracks from The Doors, When the Music's Over, from their Strange Days album, and I Looked at You, from their self-titled debut release, both of those coming out in 1967, which was also the year of the Summer of Love. Probably their best two albums, 1967. Our ride got underway with a couple of tracks from Iguana, Revival Soul from his Nearness release, and Instinctive Anxiety from Night Ambient. Two tracks from Iguana. You probably figured out by now that it's a two for Thursday. The Blue Bus takes to the roadway every Thursday afternoon from 2 till 5 here on Maui. We'd like to thank our underwriters for making it happen, Waveform Records at waveformrecords.com and waveformrecords.bandcamp.com. 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
1: Well, I hope I find you in good health and spirit. As mentioned, I'm so grateful that you're on board on the Blue Bus. The program got its name from lyrics to the song The End, Jim Morrison sings.

ringing. The blue bus is calling us. Driver, where you taking us? I was also inspired to do the program. After many years on the radio in the San Francisco Bay Area, beginning in the late 60s, the golden age of FM Underground, trying to recreate the energy and vibe each time on the blue bus. It was a magical period in radio, the transition from top 40 AM with high energy DJs, an endless loop of about 40 songs playing over and over. The transition from that to laid-back announcers, long album cuts, freeform FM Underground, the golden age of FM radio. Each time we have what we call the Blue Bus route sign that lets us know where we're headed, and as mentioned earlier, the Blue Bus route sign this time, 2 for Thursday, no matter what day of the week you may be listening. I'll be sharing 2 songs in a row by the same artist, or the same song back-to-back by 2 different artists. It's always a popular proposition, so all aboard, stay with me for another 2 for Thursday. Listening now to Peter Gabriel from my favorite of his albums, came out in 1986. It's called So, Peter Gabriel, Red Rain on the Blue Bus.

0: You're riding the blue bus with Denmark plus Winter, their reimagined version of Don't Fear the Reaper, the original hit brought out by Blue Oyster Cult, formed on Long Island in Stony Brook, Gus Black covering the same song from his Scream album. We heard Peter Gabriel before that from the Birdie soundtrack, and Peter Gabriel began the set with Red Rain. It's a two for Thursday, two songs by the same artist, or the same song back to back by two different artists. Thank you for being tuned in. WWER, Colonial Beach. We are Colonial Beach.
1: Here's the National Weather Service forecast for Colonial Beach. A small craft advisory is in effect until 10 p.m. tonight. For Monday night, clear, breezy with a low of 52. Tuesday, sunny with a high of 65. And for Tuesday night, clear with a low of 51. The pollen count for Tuesday is expected to be high for ragweed. That's your local forecast from Colonial Beach Community Radio.
2: Here are the tides as reported for the Potomac at Colonial Beach for Monday. High tides at 11:18 a.m. and 11:39 p.m. Low tides at 4:54 a.m. and 5:03 p.m. For Tuesday, high tides at 12:22 p.m. Low tides at 5:53 a.m. and 6:09 p.m. That's the weather and tides from WWER.
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0: I'm Forrest, your blue bus driver. I'd like to remind you that we have a text line for the blue bus only. 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You have a question or comment, or just want to say hi. Maybe you'd like to text a photo. We take it all. And we get texts from all over the planet. Got one just last time from Wellington, New Zealand. A listener there named Michael. Michael, we got it. I replied. It didn't go through because of the distance, but I read it, and thank you so much for your support. Also, upstate New York. We got a text from there. We get texts from all over the planet. If you would like to send one yourself, our number is area code 808-999-9313. Four nines, 313, area code 808. If you are texting in from outside the country, enter 1 first before that number, 808-999-9313. 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I've been feeling like I want to hear Tim Buckley. He brought out an album in 1969 called Happy Sad. He was an incredible songwriter, singer, and performer. And a tip of the hat to Lee Underwood, his guitarist for so many years. A two for Thursday. Here's a track from Happy Sad now. It's called Strange Feeling. Tim Buckley on the Blue Bus.

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8: It's a twofer. It's a twofer. It's a twofer.

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0: sat face to face, leaning against the bulkhead, where an open shutter lay. 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
1: The Blue Bus with Pelican Daughters from Down Under, with the title track from their Bliss album, and Pendulum from the Bliss album. We also heard two tracks from Bonnie Raitt, Love Me Like a Man from her Give It Up album, and It's All Over Now, Baby Blue. The set got underway with two from Tim Buckley, Pleasant Street from his Goodbye and Hello album brought out in the Summer of Love in 67, and Strange Feelin' from Happy Sad. Life's a journey, and I'm Forrest, your driver on the Blue Bus on 88.1 FM.
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1: We're returning to the sounds now, listening to the UK duo Original Rockers. In 1993, they brought out a track on the Various Artists compilation, Ambient Dub Volume 3, Aqua, on the UK's Beyond record label. Here's a track included on that album called Mecca of Space, featuring Tony Scott, sampled in the song Original Rockers. On the Blue Bus.

above me, below me, all around me.

That's right. How about that?

0: further on down the road on the blue bus with the UK's Sounds from the Ground. We heard an edit I did of their song 10 Tons of Dope featuring Dillinger. I changed the title to 10 Tones of Dope. The original version appears on the Sounds from the Ground 2004 release Luminal. We also heard Gather from 20 Years of the Best Sounds from the Ground album. Also appears on their Kin release. What am I expected to do? Cook? That's right. Two from Original Rockers before that, The Underwater World of Jacques Cousteau from Ambient Dub Volume 2, Earth Juice on the Beyond label, and Mecca of Space featuring Tony Scott from Ambient Dub Volume 3, Aqua. We would like to thank our underwriter on the program, Waveform Records, at waveformrecords.com and waveformrecords.bandcamp.com. 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
1: Here's the National Weather Service forecast for Colonial Beach. A small craft advisory is in effect until 10 p.m. tonight. For Monday night, clear, breezy with a low of 52. Tuesday, sunny with a high of 65. And for Tuesday night, clear with a low of 51. The pollen count for Tuesday is expected to be high for ragweed. That's your local forecast from Colonial Beach Community Radio.
2: Here are the tides as reported for the Potomac at Colonial Beach for Monday. High tides at 11:18 a.m. and 11:39 p.m. Low tides at 4:54 a.m. and 5:03 p.m. For Tuesday, high tides at 12:22 p.m. Low tides at 5:53 a.m. and 6:09 p.m. That's the weather and tides from WWER.
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0: I'm Forrest, your blue bus driver and sound painter. It's not just what you play, it's how it fits together. From a palette of music for the soundtrack to your life. With the master of hyperboil with you on the radio. If you are driving around, please drive carefully. Share the aloha spirit on the highway in your life. It's all about kindness. Little kindness, the aloha spirit, goes a long way. Our two new family members on the blue bus that I mentioned last time are settling in more. If you're a longtime listener, you know I had a co-host on the program, Cambridge the Cat. He traveled the Rainbow Bridge back in May of 2023. It was a sad time in our household losing a family member. Nearly 2 weeks ago, we finally brought incredible new family members into our house, Morrison the Cat and Kala, which is Hawaiian for princess. Each day they settle in more and more, and perhaps one day, we'll see, one or both may become co-hosts on the Blue Bus. So far, they haven't shown an interest. I keep the studio door open, play music. They wander in and I see they're interested, then I might talk to them about it. So far, they're hanging out upstairs, which I find kind of curious, because our previous cats were in every window, inspecting every inch of the house when we brought them here. These cats are just hanging out in mostly the same front room, and we go out and come back, and they're still in the exact same place. Every cat has its own personality, that's for sure. In case you're just joining us, our Blue Bus route sign this time is 2 for Thursday. Two songs by the same artist or the same song back-to-back by two different artists. We're going to get started this time with Simon and Garfunkel. Their 1964 album, Wednesday Morning 3 a.m., included their first big hit called The Sounds of Silence. Simon and Garfunkel on the Blue Bus.

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0: 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The Blue Bus
1: is the highest show I've ever been on.
2: It's a twofer. It's a twofer. It's a twofer. It's a twofer.

0: punching your ticket on the Blue Bus with the Stones from Beggar's Banquet and their classic Sympathy for the Devil. We heard Wild Horses from their 1971 release Sticky Fingers, two from Jackson Browne, Tenderer is the Night from Lawyers in Love, and Hold On, Hold Out, Disturbed with their cover of The Sound of Silence from their album Immortalized, preceded by the original from Simon and Garfunkel. It's another twofer Thursday. It's a twofer. The music resumes in just a few moments after this short break on WWER.
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2: Yes, yes, yes, yes. 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
1: We're going to cool down the pace for you now, offering some soothing mind music from Benji Wertheimer from his album Voice of the Ezraj. Here's the track Balance. Chill with us as we soothe you through life. Benji Wertheimer on the Blue Bus.

0: The blue bus, heading back to the station. In downtown Wailuku Town, here from the south side of Maui in Kihei, with two from Benji Wertheimer, both from his Voice of the Ezraj album, Ahimsa and Balance. A mix I put together of both, soothing your space. Our blue bus route sign this time has been Two for Thursday. Two songs by the same artist, or the same song back to back by two different artists. 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The Blue Bus is heading back to the garage now. Till next time, bringing to a close another Blue Bus ride. I'm Forrest, your Blue Bus driver and sound painter. Thank you for being on board. You're invited to ride with me again next time for another 3-hour journey from Maui. Until then, stay strong, Maui strong, and let me just say, mahalo nui loa. WWER, Colonial Beach, Colonial Beach Community Radio.
1: Here's the National Weather Service forecast for Colonial Beach. For Monday night, clear, breezy with a low of 52. Tuesday, sunny with a high of 65. And for Tuesday night, clear with a low of 51. The pollen count for Tuesday is expected to be high for ragweed. That's your local forecast from Colonial Beach Community Radio.
2: Here are the tides as reported for the Potomac at Colonial Beach for Monday. High tides at 11:18 a.m. and 11:39 p.m. Low tides at 4:54 a.m. and 5:03 p.m. For Tuesday, high tides at 12:22 p.m. Low tides at 5:53 a.m. and 6:09 p.m. That's the weather and tides from WWER.
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I'm your host, Bill Calder, and this is Night Watch. 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
2: Here's the National Weather Service forecast for Colonial Beach. For Monday night, clear, breezy with a low of 52. Tuesday, sunny with a high of 65. And for Tuesday night, clear with a low of 51. The pollen count for Tuesday is expected to be high for ragweed. That's your local forecast from Colonial Beach Community Radio.
3: Here are the tides as reported for the Potomac at Colonial Beach for Monday. High tides at 11:18 a.m. and 11:39 p.m. Low tides at 4:54 a.m. and 5:03 p.m. For Tuesday, high tides at 12:22 p.m. Low tides at 5:53 a.m. and 6:09 p.m. That's the weather and tides from WWER.
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2: Here's the National Weather Service forecast for Colonial Beach. For Monday night, clear, breezy with a low of 52. Tuesday, sunny with a high of 65. And for Tuesday night, clear with a low of 51. The pollen count for Tuesday is expected to be high for ragweed. That's your local forecast from Colonial Beach Community Radio.
3: 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High tides at 11:18 a.m. and 11:39 p.m. Low tides at 4:54 a.m. and 5:03 p.m. For Tuesday, high tides at 12:22 p.m. Low tides at 5:53 a.m. and 6:09 p.m. That's the weather and tides from WWER.
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I feel a cool breeze, oh, blowing up my spine. We'll be playing music to dance to, enjoy your backyard barbecues, or just relax on the beach.

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2: Here's the National Weather Service forecast for Colonial Beach. For Monday night, clear, breezy with a low of 52. Tuesday, sunny with a high of 65. And for Tuesday night, clear with a low of 51. The pollen count for Tuesday is expected to be high for ragweed. That's your local forecast from Colonial Beach Community Radio.
3: Here are the tides as reported for the Potomac at Colonial Beach for Monday. High tides at 11:18 a.m. and 11:39 p.m. Low tides at 4:54 a.m. and 5:03 p.m. For Tuesday, high tides at 12:22 p.m. Low tides at 5:53 a.m. and 6:09 p.m. That's the weather and tides from WWER.
4: This is your WWER Dog and Boom Report for Sunday, October 4th through Friday, October 9th. During this period, there is no scheduled range testing. This has been your WWER Dog and Boom Report.
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2: Here's the National Weather Service forecast for Colonial Beach. For Monday night, clear, breezy with a low of 52. Tuesday, sunny with a high of 65. And for Tuesday night, clear with a low of 51. The pollen count for Tuesday is expected to be high for ragweed. That's your local forecast from Colonial Beach Community Radio.
3: Here are the tides as reported for the Potomac at Colonial Beach for Monday. High tides at 11:18 a.m. and 11:39 p.m. Low tides at 4:54 a.m. and 5:03 p.m. For Tuesday, high tides at 12:22 p.m. Low tides at 5:53 a.m. and 6:09 p.m. That's the weather and tides from WWER.
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Well, that about does it for the Night Watch. I'll be back after the top of the hour with my look at orchestral music called Calder's Collection. Then we get you through your workday with great commercial-free music all day, starting with the morning buzz. 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
1: Here's the National Weather Service forecast for Colonial Beach. For Monday night, clear, breezy with a low of 52. Tuesday, sunny with a high of 65. And for Tuesday night, clear with a low of 51. The pollen count for Tuesday is expected to be high for ragweed. That's your local forecast from Colonial Beach Community Radio.
2: Here are the tides as reported for the Potomac at Colonial Beach for Monday. High tides at 11:18 a.m. and 11:39 p.m. Low tides at 4:54 a.m. and 5:03 p.m. For Tuesday, high tides at 12:22 p.m. Low tides at 5:53 a.m. and 6:09 p.m. That's the weather and tides from WWER.
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4: Welcome to a fall edition of Calder's Collection from WWER Colonial Beach, the Charlie Wilson Memorial Studio at Hawthorne Mercantile. My first name is Bill, and in the second half hour, we celebrate the 100th anniversary of the birth of John Coltrane with his long version of My Favorite Things. Right now, Coleman Hawkins and Duke Ellington, it says, not the joint is jumping, the Jeep is jumping.

Lady Ella, Ella Fitzgerald, Here Comes Charlie, the title song from one of her albums. Our website, wwer.org, and you may be listening to us worldwide on that website. 88.1 FM in Colonial Beach, close by. But the phone number is 804-214-6226. George Shearing from Black Satin, White Satin. I'll take Romance.

from the Henry Mancini album Combo, called Sidewalks of Cuba. But the Combo was 11 members. Henry had a place for all of his soloists on that album. To classical music. Do we play classical music? Yes, we do. Jazz versions of classical music. Here is the Jacques Lussier Trio and the Allegro from Vivaldi's Four Seasons, Autumn.

We finished the half hour with something from the Larry Carlton collection, High Steppin', and I'm not sure we ever played that before. But after the break, my favorite things from John Coltrane.

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Bud Powell from his Verve Year recording contract. It's called Lady Bird. And now, our feature of the hour, My Favorite Things, written by Richard Rodgers, who did not like the jazz version from John Coltrane. It's 13 minutes long. Hope you enjoy My Favorite Things from John Coltrane.

Jazz at its best on Calder's Collection. Even if Richard Rodgers did not like the jazz version of My Favorite Things, his daughter Dorothy Rodgers said, "But Daddy, they're playing your music." We finish our time together with more jazz, Wes Montgomery and Milt Jackson, something called Sam Sack. We'll see you next time, and as always from Bill, thank you for being with us, and we very much appreciate it. Thank you. Thank you.

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2: Here's the extended National Weather Service forecast for Colonial Beach. Daytime temperatures will be near normal through the weekend with sunny skies, except for today where the high will be in the mid-60s and Thursday where the high will be near 80. For Tuesday, sunny with a high of 65. Tuesday night, clear with a low of 50. Wednesday, sunny with a high of 71. Thursday, sunny with a high of 79. Friday, mostly sunny with a high of 72. Saturday, mostly sunny with a high of 72. Sunday, a chance of showers, partly sunny with a high of 71. And for Columbus Day, a chance of showers, partly sunny with a high of 72. The pollen count for Tuesday is expected to be high for ragweed. That's your extended local forecast from Colonial Beach Community Radio.
3: Here are the tides as reported for the Potomac at Colonial Beach for Tuesday. High tides at 12:22 p.m., low tides at 5:53 a.m. and 6:09 p.m. For Wednesday, high tides at 12:44 a.m. and 1:18 p.m., low tides at 6:47 a.m. and 7:09 p.m. That's the weather and tides from WWER.
4: 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Monday, October 5th, Ice House has wine and open game night. CB Brewing will be open 5 to 10. It's teacher, first responder, and active duty military night. The Moose Lodge opens 3 to 9. Kitchen will be open 5 to 8. It's cheeseburger night. On Tuesday, October 6th, El Toro has Taco Tuesday. Paul will be doing functional fitness at the Colonial Beach Community Center from 10 to 11. CB Brewing has wine night. The Moose Lodge is open 3 to 9. Kitchen 5 to 8. It's steak and cheese or chicken cheese night. On Wednesday, October 7th, Dockside has prime rib night. Pier 909 has spaghetti night, and it's also wine down Wednesday. The Ice House has music, trivia, karaoke, and it's also burger night. CB Brewing has spooky trivia hosted by Eric, starting at 6:30. The Moose Lodge is open 3 to 9, kitchen 5 to 8. It's wing night. On Thursday, October 8th, the Colonial Beach Farmers Market will be at the Colonial Beach Fire Department from 8 to 1-ish. Vendors include Leslie's Gardens and Ray's Farms. Ice House's Lunch in the Cafe, 11:30 to 3. Trivia starts at 7. CB Brewing has open mic night with Brian Jarbo from 7 to 10. The Moose Lodge is open 3 to 9, kitchen 5 to 8. It's soup and sandwich night. Friday, October 9th, Dockside will be open from noon to 8. 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The Ice House's Wings, Brews, and Bites, 4:30 to 6:30. 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Paul will be doing Hatha Yoga at the Colonial Beach Community Center from 10 to 11. CB Brewing has Happy Hour from 5 to 7. The Moose Lodge is open 3 to 10, kitchen 5 to 9. 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Order from the menu. On Saturday, October 10th, Dockside will be open noon to 8. Live music by Greg Barrick starts at noon. Steve Nelson and Shane Graham take the stage at 3:30. Ice House has live music with high energy. The Colonial Beach Fire Department will be having all-you-can-eat breakfast buffet at the Colonial Beach Fire Department from 8 to noon. CB Brewing will be open noon to 11. Come enjoy the fire pit, Mediterranean food, and a pumpkin ale. The Moose Lodge is open 3 to 10, kitchen 5 to 9. The Colonial Beach Drifters football play Lancaster starting at 1. On Sunday, October 11th, Dockside will be open noon to 8. 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Bordertown takes the stage at 3:30. The Ice House will have breakfast in the cafe, 8:30 to 11. Live music with Robin Redman and the Birdie River Band starts at 3. CB Brewing has pitcher day. The Moose Lodge will be open 3 to 9, kitchen 3 to 9. 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
2: Here's the National Weather Service forecast for Colonial Beach. For Tuesday, sunny with a high of 65. Tuesday night, clear with a low of 50. And for Wednesday, sunny with a high of 71. The pollen count for Tuesday is expected to be high for ragweed. That's your local forecast from Colonial Beach Community Radio.
3: Here are the tides as reported for the Potomac at Colonial Beach. For Tuesday, high tides at 12:22 p.m., low tides at 5:53 a.m. and 6:09 p.m. For Wednesday, high tides at 12:44 a.m. and 1:18 p.m., low tides at 6:47 a.m. and 7:09 p.m. That's the weather and tides from WWER.
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2: This is WWER, and my name is Eric, and I'm here with Parks and Rec Events. Sally, how are you?
3: I'm great. Thank you, Eric.
2: Okay, why are we here tonight?
3: We're here to watch a movie. That's going to be October 31st. That's right, Halloween night. We're going to be playing Beetlejuice on Town Hill at the corner of Washington and Colonial Avenue. So come on out.
2: Okay, so on the big screen on Town Hill.
3: Oh, yes. Oh, yes. It's going to be a blast, and everybody can wear their costumes. Maybe we'll have a costume contest. I don't know. Could be fun.
2: Okay, so stay tuned for more information. Okay, thank you, Sally.
3: Thank you, Eric, for coming out.
2: Okay.

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0: 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The WDC is comprised of representatives from each precinct in the county. Those who serve on the WDC are a diverse group of volunteers working to elect Democrats at all levels of government, because democracy is not a spectator sport. More information at westmorelanddems.org.

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2: Here's the extended National Weather Service forecast for Colonial Beach. Daytime temperatures will be near normal through the weekend with sunny skies, except for today, where the high will be in the mid-60s, and Thursday, where the high will be near 80. For Tuesday, sunny with a high of 65. Tuesday night, clear with a low of 50. Wednesday, sunny with a high of 71. Thursday, sunny with a high of 79. Friday, mostly sunny with a high of 72. Saturday, mostly sunny with a high of 72. Sunday, a chance of showers, partly sunny with a high of 71. And for Columbus Day, a chance of showers, partly sunny with a high of 72. The pollen count for Tuesday is expected to be high for ragweed. That's your extended local forecast from Colonial Beach Community Radio.
3: Here are the tides as reported for the Potomac at Colonial Beach for Tuesday. High tides at 12:22 p.m., low tides at 5:53 a.m. and 6:09 p.m. For Wednesday, high tides at 12:44 a.m. and 1:18 p.m., low tides at 6:47 a.m. and 7:09 p.m. That's the weather and tides from WWER.
4: 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The Moose Lodge opens 3 to 9. Kitchen will be open 5 to 8. It's cheeseburger night. On Tuesday, October 6th, El Toro has Taco Tuesday. Paul will be doing functional fitness at the Colonial Beach Community Center from 10 to 11. CB Brewing has wine night. The Moose Lodge is open 3 to 9. Kitchen 5 to 8. It's steak and cheese or chicken cheese night. On Wednesday, October 7th, Dockside has prime rib night. Pier 909 has spaghetti night, and it's also wine down Wednesday. The Ice House has music, trivia, karaoke, and it's also burger night. CB Brewing has spooky trivia hosted by Eric, starting at 6:30. The Moose Lodge is open 3 to 9, kitchen 5 to 8. It's wing night. On Thursday, October 8th, the Colonial Beach Farmers Market will be at the Colonial Beach Fire Department from 8 to 1-ish. Vendors include Leslie's Gardens and Ray's Farms. Ice House's Lunch in the Cafe, 11:33. Trivia starts at 7. CB Brewing has open mic night with Brian Jarbo from 7 to 10. The Moose Lodge is open 3 to 9, kitchen 5 to 8. It's soup and sandwich night. Friday, October 9th, Dockside will be open from noon to 8. 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The Ice House is Wings, Brews, and Bites, 4:30 to 6:30. 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Paul will be doing Hatha Yoga at the Colonial Beach Community Center from 10 to 11. CB Brewing has Happy Hour from 5 to 7. The Moose Lodge is open 3 to 10, kitchen 5 to 9. 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Steve Nelson and Shane Graham take the stage at 3:30. Ice House has live music with high energy. The Colonial Beach Fire Department will be having all-you-can-eat breakfast buffet at the Colonial Beach Fire Department from 8 to noon. CB Brewing will be open noon to 11. 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The Moose Lodge is open 3 to 10, kitchen 5 to 9. The Colonial Beach Drifters football play Lancaster starting at 1. On Sunday, October 11th, Dockside will be open noon to 8. 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Bordertown takes the stage at 3:30. The Ice House will have breakfast in the cafe, 8:30 to 11. Live music with Robin Redman and the Birdie River Band starts at 3. CB Brewing has pitcher day. The Moose Lodge will be open 3 to 9, kitchen 3 to 9. 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
2: Here's the National Weather Service forecast for Colonial Beach. For Tuesday, sunny with a high of 65. Tuesday night, clear with a low of 50. And for Wednesday, sunny with a high of 71. The pollen count for Tuesday is expected to be high for ragweed. That's your local forecast from Colonial Beach Community Radio.
3: Here are the tides as reported for the Potomac at Colonial Beach for Tuesday. High tides at 12:22 p.m., low tides at 5:53 a.m. and 6:09 p.m. For Wednesday, high tides at 12:44 a.m. and 1:18 p.m., low tides at 6:47 a.m. and 7:09 p.m. That's the weather and tides from WWER.
4: 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Monday, October 5th, Ice House has wine and open game night. CB Brewing will be open 5 to 10. It's teacher, first responder, and active duty military night. The Moose Lodge opens 3 to 9. Kitchen will be open 5 to 8. It's cheeseburger night. On Tuesday, October 6th, El Toro has Taco Tuesday. Paul will be doing functional fitness at the Colonial Beach Community Center from 10 to 11. CB Brewing has wine night. The Moose Lodge is open 3 to 9. Kitchen 5 to 8. It's steak and cheese or chicken cheese night. On Wednesday, October 7th, Dockside has prime rib night. Pier 909 has spaghetti night, and it's also wine down Wednesday. The Ice House has music, trivia, karaoke, and it's also burger night. CB Brewing has spooky trivia hosted by Eric, starting at 6:30. The Moose Lodge is open 3 to 9, kitchen 5 to 8. It's wing night. On Thursday, October 8th, the Colonial Beach Farmers Market will be at the Colonial Beach Fire Department from 8 to 1-ish. Vendors include Leslie's Gardens and Ray's Farms. Ice House's Lunch in the Cafe, 11:30 to 3. Trivia starts at 7. CB Brewing has open mic night with Brian Jarbo from 7 to 10. The Moose Lodge is open 3 to 9, kitchen 5 to 8. It's soup and sandwich night. Friday, October 9th, Dockside will be open from noon to 8. 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The Ice House's Wings, Brews, and Bites, 4:30 to 6:30. 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Paul will be doing Hatha Yoga at the Colonial Beach Community Center from 10 to 11. CB Brewing has Hoppy Hour from 5 to 7. The Moose Lodge is open 3 to 10, kitchen 5 to 9. DJ CJ from 6:30 to 9:30. Order from the menu. On Saturday, October 10th, Dockside will be open noon to 8. Live music by Greg Barrick starts at noon. Steve Nelson and Shane Graham take the stage at 3:30. Ice House has live music with high energy. The Colonial Beach Fire Department will be having all-you-can-eat breakfast buffet at the Colonial Beach Fire Department from 8 to noon. CB Brewing will be open noon to 11. Come enjoy the fire pit, Mediterranean food, and a pumpkin ale. The Moose Lodge is open 3 to 10, kitchen 5 to 9. The Colonial Beach Drifters football play Lancaster starting at 1. On Sunday, October 11th, Dockside will be open noon to 8. 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Bordertown takes the stage at 3:30. The Ice House will have breakfast in the cafe, 8:30 to 11. Live music with Robin Redman and the Birdie River Band starts at 3. CB Brewing has pitcher day. The Moose Lodge will be open 3 to 9, kitchen 3 to 9. 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If you have an event you'd like to have added, please email us at events@wwer.org.
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2: Here's the extended National Weather Service forecast for Colonial Beach. Daytime temperatures will be near normal through the weekend with sunny skies, except for today where the high will be in the mid-60s and Thursday where the high will be near 80. For Tuesday, sunny with a high of 65. Tuesday night, clear with a low of 50. Wednesday, sunny with a high of 71. Thursday, sunny with a high of 79. Friday, mostly sunny with a high of 72. Saturday, mostly sunny with a high of 72. Sunday, a chance of showers, partly sunny with a high of 71. And for Columbus Day, a chance of showers, partly sunny with a high of 72. The pollen count for Tuesday is expected to be high for ragweed. That's your extended local forecast from Colonial Beach Community Radio.
0: Here are the tides as reported for the Potomac at Colonial Beach for Tuesday. High tides at 12:22 p.m., low tides at 5:53 a.m. and 6:09 p.m. For Wednesday, high tides at 12:44 a.m. and 1:18 p.m., low tides at 6:47 a.m. and 7:09 p.m. That's the weather and tides from WWER.
3: This is your WWER Dog and Boom Report for Sunday, October 4th through Friday, October 9th. During this period, there is no scheduled range testing. This has been your WWER Dog and Boom Report.
4: 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The objective of the group is to share a common interest and promote interest in model railroading through community involvement. That's the second Thursday of each month, 7 p.m., at CB Train Junction, 509 Colonial Avenue.

This hour of the water cooler is made possible by a donation from Hawthorne Mercantile. 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

This hour of the water cooler is made possible by a donation from Hawthorne Mercantile at 116 Hawthorne Street. 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
2: Here's the National Weather Service forecast for Colonial Beach. For Tuesday, sunny with a high of 65. Tuesday night, clear with a low of 50. And for Wednesday, sunny with a high of 71. The pollen count for Tuesday is expected to be high for ragweed. That's your local forecast from Colonial Beach Community Radio.
3: Here are the tides as reported for the Potomac at Colonial Beach. For Tuesday, high tides at 12:22 p.m., low tides at 5:53 a.m. and 6:09 p.m. For Wednesday, high tides at 12:44 a.m. and 1:18 p.m., low tides at 6:47 a.m. and 7:09 p.m. That's the weather and tides from WWER.
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This hour of the water cooler is made possible by a donation from Hawthorne Mercantile. 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Open Tuesday through Saturday, 10 a.m. to 6 p.m., and Sunday, 11 to 5. Open late during the second Friday art walk. 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
2: Here's the extended National Weather Service forecast for Colonial Beach. Daytime temperatures will be near normal through the weekend with sunny skies, except for today, where the high will be in the mid-60s, and Thursday, where the high will be near 80. For Tuesday, sunny with a high of 65. Tuesday night, clear with a low of 50. Wednesday, sunny with a high of 71. Thursday, sunny with a high of 79. Friday, mostly sunny with a high of 72. Saturday, mostly sunny with a high of 72. Sunday, a chance of showers, partly sunny with a high of 71. And for Columbus Day, a chance of showers, partly sunny with a high of 72. The pollen count for Tuesday is expected to be high for ragweed. That's your extended local forecast from Colonial Beach Community Radio.
3: Here are the tides as reported for the Potomac at Colonial Beach for Tuesday. High tides at 12:22 p.m., low tides at 5:53 a.m. and 6:09 p.m. For Wednesday, high tides at 12:44 a.m. and 1:18 p.m., low tides at 6:47 a.m. and 7:09 p.m. That's the weather and tides from WWER.
4: Here are your upcoming events. Monday, October 5th, Ice House has wine and open game night. CB Brewing will be open 5 to 10. It's teacher, first responder, and active duty military night. The Moose Lodge opens 3 to 9. Kitchen will be open 5 to 8. It's cheeseburger night. On Tuesday, October 6th, El Toro has Taco Tuesday. Paul will be doing functional fitness at the Colonial Beach Community Center from 10 to 11. CB Brewing has wine night. The Moose Lodge is open 3 to 9. Kitchen 5 to 8. It's steak and cheese or chicken cheese night. On Wednesday, October 7th, Dockside has prime rib night. Pier 909 has spaghetti night, and it's also wine down Wednesday. The Ice House has music, trivia, karaoke, and it's also burger night. CB Brewing has spooky trivia hosted by Eric, starting at 6:30. The Moose Lodge is open 3 to 9, kitchen 5 to 8. It's wing night. On Thursday, October 8th, the Colonial Beach Farmers Market will be at the Colonial Beach Fire Department from 8 to 1-ish. Vendors include Leslie's Gardens and Ray's Farms. Ice House has lunch in the cafe, 11:30 to 3. Trivia starts at 7. CB Brewing has open mic night with Brian Jarbo from 7 to 10. The Moose Lodge is open 3 to 9, kitchen 5 to 8. It's soup and sandwich night. Friday, October 9th, Dockside will be open from noon to 8. 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The Ice House is Wings, Brews, and Bites, 4:30 to 6:30. 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Paul will be doing Hatha Yoga at the Colonial Beach Community Center from 10 to 11. CB Brewing has Happy Hour from 5 to 7. The Moose Lodge is open 3 to 10, kitchen 5 to 9. DJ CJ from 6:30 to 9:30. Order from the menu. On Saturday, October 10th, Dockside will be open noon to 8. 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Steve Nelson and Shane Graham take the stage at 3:30. Ice House has live music with high energy. The Colonial Beach Fire Department will be having all-you-can-eat breakfast buffet at the Colonial Beach Fire Department from 8 to noon. CB Brewing will be open noon to 11. Come enjoy the fire pit, Mediterranean food, and a pumpkin ale. The Moose Lodge is open 3 to 10, kitchen 5 to 9. The Colonial Beach Drifters football play Lancaster starting at 1. On Sunday, October 11th, Dockside will be open noon to 8. 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Bordertown takes the stage at 3:30. The Ice House will have breakfast in the cafe, 8:30 to 11. Live music with Robin Redman and the Birdie River Band starts at 3. CB Brewing has pitcher day. The Moose Lodge will be open 3 to 9, kitchen 3 to 9. 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
3: Good afternoon. I'm Casey O'Day. Welcome to Lunch. Let's see what's on the menu today. We'll cue up the turntables. Yeah, we still do turntables here at WWER.

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2: Here's the National Weather Service forecast for Colonial Beach. For Tuesday, sunny with a high of 65. Tuesday night, clear with a

0: low of 50, and for Wednesday, sunny with a high of 71. The pollen count for Tuesday is expected to be high for ragweed. That's your local forecast from Colonial Beach Community Radio.
1: Here are the tides as reported for the Potomac at Colonial Beach for Tuesday. High tides at 12:22 p.m., low tides at 5:53 a.m. and 6:09 p.m. For Wednesday, high tides at 12:44 a.m. and 1:18 p.m., low tides at 6:47 a.m. and 7:09 p.m. That's the weather and tides from WWER.
2: This is your WWER Dog and Boom Report for Sunday, October 4th through Friday, October 9th. During this period, there is no scheduled range testing. This has been your WWER Dog and Boom Report.
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0: I think they'd go great with this lunch mix. 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
1: One, two, three, four.

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Lido's is located at 700 McKinney Boulevard in the Beach Gate Shopping Center. Again, the Lido's fundraiser benefiting the Colonial Beach Volunteer Fire Department will be held all day on Tuesday, October 13th.

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0: Happy National Service Dog Month. 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
2: Here's the extended National Weather Service forecast for Colonial Beach. Daytime temperatures will be near normal through the weekend with sunny skies, except for today, where the high will be in the mid-60s, and Thursday, where the high will be near 80. For Tuesday, sunny with a high of 65. Tuesday night, clear with a low of 50. Wednesday, sunny with a high of 71. Thursday, sunny with a high of 79. Friday, mostly sunny with a high of 72. Saturday, mostly sunny with a high of 72. Sunday, a chance of showers, partly sunny with a high of 71. And for Columbus Day, a chance of showers, partly sunny with a high of 72. The pollen count for Tuesday is expected to be high for ragweed. That's your extended local forecast from Colonial Beach Community Radio.
3: Here are the tides as reported for the Potomac at Colonial Beach for Tuesday. High tides at 12:22 p.m., low tides at 5:53 a.m. and 6:09 p.m. For Wednesday, high tides at 12:44 a.m. and 1:18 p.m., low tides at 6:47 a.m. and 7:09 p.m. That's the weather and tides from WWER.
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It was a graveyard smash. It caught on in a flash. We did the monster mash. From

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0: but I'm stuck. Lunchtime is over. I'm Casey O'Day, and it's time for me to fly. But coming up next, we've got lots more great programming for you on WWER. It's The Homestretch with Tom Larson, then Drive Time Classics with Jack Mortimer. And if you liked our beach break today, tune in again at 9 for more shag music on Beach Breeze and Grooves. Thanks for hanging out with me. 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
2: Here's the National Weather Service forecast for Colonial Beach. For Tuesday, sunny with a high of 65. Tuesday night, clear with a low of 50. And for Wednesday, sunny with a high of 71. The pollen count for Tuesday is expected to be high for ragweed. That's your local forecast from Colonial Beach Community Radio.
0: Here are the tides as reported for the Potomac at Colonial Beach for Tuesday. High tides at 12:22 p.m., low tides at 5:53 a.m. and 6:09 p.m. For Wednesday, high tides at 12:44 a.m. and 1:18 p.m., low tides at 6:47 a.m. and 7:09 p.m. That's the weather and tides from WWER.
3: 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Monday, October 5th, Ice House has wine and open game night. CB Brewing will be open 5 to 10. It's teacher, first responder, and active duty military night. The Moose Lodge opens 3 to 9. Kitchen will be open 5 to 8. It's cheeseburger night. On Tuesday, October 6th, El Toro has Taco Tuesday. Paul will be doing functional fitness at the Colonial Beach Community Center from 10 to 11. CB Brewing has wine night. The Moose Lodge is open 3 to 9. Kitchen 5 to 8. It's steak and cheese or chicken cheese night. On Wednesday, October 7th, Dockside has prime rib night. Pier 909 has spaghetti night, and it's also wine down Wednesday. Ice House has music, trivia, karaoke, and it's also burger night. CB Brewing has spooky trivia hosted by Eric, starting at 6:30. The Moose Lodge is open 3 to 9, kitchen 5 to 8. It's wing night. On Thursday, October 8th, the Colonial Beach Farmers Market will be at the Colonial Beach Fire Department from 8 to 1-ish. Vendors include Leslie's Gardens and Ray's Farms. Ice House's Lunch in the Cafe, 11:33. Trivia starts at 7. CB Brewing has open mic night with Brian Jarbo from 7 to 10. The Moose Lodge is open

0: 3 to 9, kitchen 5 to 8. 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The Ice House's Wings, Brews, and Bites, 4:30 to 6:30. 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CB Brewing has Hoppy Hour from 5 to 7. 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On Saturday, October 10th, Dockside will be open noon to 8. 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Steve Nelson and Shane Graham take the stage at 3:30. Ice House has live music with high energy. The Colonial Beach Fire Department will be having all-you-can-eat breakfast buffet at the Colonial Beach Fire Department from 8 to noon. CB Brewing will be open noon to 11. Come enjoy the fire pit, Mediterranean food, and a pumpkin ale. The Moose Lodge is open 3 to 10, kitchen 5 to 9. The Colonial Beach Drifters football play Lancaster starting at 1. On Sunday, October 11th, Dockside will be open noon to 8. 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Bordertown takes the stage at 3:30. The Ice House will have breakfast in the cafe, 8:30 to 11. Live music with Robin Redman and the Birdie River Band starts at 3. CB Brewing has Pitcher Day. The Moose Lodge will be open 3 to 9, kitchen 3 to 9. 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
2: Here's the extended National Weather Service forecast for Colonial Beach. Daytime temperatures will be near normal through the weekend with sunny skies, except for today, where the high will be in the mid-60s, and Thursday, where the high will be near 80. For Tuesday, sunny with a high of 65. Tuesday night, clear with a low of 50. Wednesday, sunny with a high of 71. Thursday, sunny with a high of 79. Friday, mostly sunny with a high of 72. Saturday, mostly sunny with a high of 72. Sunday, a chance of showers, partly sunny with a high of 71. And for Columbus Day, a chance of showers, partly sunny with a high of 72. The pollen count for Tuesday is expected to be high for ragweed. That's your extended local forecast from Colonial Beach Community Radio.
3: Here are the tides as reported for the Potomac at Colonial Beach for Tuesday. High tides at 12:22 p.m., low tides at 5:53 a.m. and 6:09 p.m. For Wednesday, high tides at 12:44 a.m. and 1:18 p.m., low tides at 6:47 a.m. and 7:09 p.m. That's the weather and tides from WWER.
4: This is your WWER Dog and Boom Report for Sunday, October 4th through Friday, October 9th. During this period, there is no scheduled range testing. This has been your WWER Dog and Boom Report.
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Well, that about does it for me. Coming up next, it's Drive Time Classics with Jack Mortimer. To hear the best in shag tunes, tune in at 9 p.m. for Beach Breeze and Grooves. We close out the evening with Calder's Collection, and then Bill takes you through the overnight with the Night Watch, beginning at midnight. This is Tom Larson, and I return tomorrow at 3 for another edition of The Home Stretch. Thanks for joining us this afternoon. Have a wonderful evening, and keep it right here on your commercial-free community radio, WWER-FM, Colonial Beach, Virginia.

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2: Here's the National Weather Service forecast for Colonial Beach. For Tuesday night, clear with a low of 50. Wednesday, sunny with a high of 71. And for Wednesday night, clear with a low of 58. The pollen count for Wednesday is expected to be high for ragweed. That's your local forecast from Colonial Beach Community Radio.
3: Here are the tides as reported for the Potomac at Colonial Beach. For Tuesday, high tides at 12:22 p.m., low tides at 5:53 a.m. and 6:09 p.m. For Wednesday, high tides at 12:44 a.m. and 1:18 p.m., low tides at 6:47 a.m. and 7:09 p.m. That's the weather and tides from WWER.
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0: 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For extra points, tell a friend about this station. 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Don't worry, we won't run out of points, so tell all your friends about us. If you run out of friends, or if you don't have any friends, this is a good reason to make new friends. 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

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This train, I said this train don't pull no wankers. 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
2: Here's the extended National Weather Service forecast for Colonial Beach. Daytime temperatures will be near normal through the weekend with sunny skies, except for today, where the high will be in the mid-60s, and Thursday, where the high will be near 80. For Tuesday, sunny with a high of 65. Tuesday night, clear with a low of 50. Wednesday, sunny with a high of 71. Thursday, sunny with a high of 79. Friday, mostly sunny with a high of 72. Saturday, mostly sunny with a high of 72. Sunday, a chance of showers, partly sunny with a high of 71. And for Columbus Day, a chance of showers, partly sunny with a high of 72. The pollen count for Tuesday is expected to be high for ragweed. That's your extended local forecast from Colonial Beach Community Radio.
3: Here are the tides as reported for the Potomac at Colonial Beach for Tuesday. High tides at 12:22 p.m., low tides at 5:53 a.m. and 6:09 p.m. For Wednesday, high tides at 12:44 a.m. and 1:18 p.m., low tides at 6:47 a.m. and 7:09 p.m. That's the weather and tides from WWER.
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1: It's 7 o'clock.
2: Here's the National Weather Service forecast for Colonial Beach. For Tuesday night, clear with a low of 50. Wednesday, sunny with a high of 71. And for Wednesday night, clear with a low of 58. The pollen count for Wednesday is expected to be high for ragweed. That's your local forecast from Colonial Beach Community Radio.
3: Here are the tides as reported for the Potomac at Colonial Beach. For Tuesday, high tides at 12:22 p.m., low tides at 5:53 a.m. and 6:09 p.m. For Wednesday, high tides at 12:44 a.m. and 1:18 p.m., low tides at 6:47 a.m. and 7:09 p.m. That's the weather and tides from WWER.
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0: This is WWER, and my name is Eric, and I'm here with Parks and Rec Events. Sally, how are you?
1: I'm great. Thank you, Eric.
0: Okay, why are we here tonight?
1: We're here to watch a movie. That's going to be October 31st. That's right, Halloween night. We're going to be playing Beetlejuice on Town Hill at the corner of Washington and Colonial Avenue, so come on out.
0: Okay, so on the big screen on Town Hill.
1: Oh, yes. It's going to be a blast, and everybody can wear their costumes. Maybe we'll have a costume contest. I don't know. Could be fun.
0: Okay, so stay tuned for more information. Okay, thank you, Sally.
1: Thank you, Eric, for coming out.
0: Okay.

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1: 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More information at westmorelanddems.org.
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I see by the clock on the wall that my time with you has come to a close for today. Later this evening, Craig Jennings hosts Beach Breeze and Grooves, and at 11, my friend Bill Calder hosts Calder's Collection with a delightful selection of music styles. 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
2: Here's the extended National Weather Service forecast for Colonial Beach. Daytime temperatures will be near normal through the weekend with sunny skies, except for today, where the high will be in the mid-60s, and Thursday, where the high will be near 80. For Tuesday, sunny with a high of 65. Tuesday night, clear with a low of 50. Wednesday, sunny with a high of 71. Thursday, sunny with a high of 79. Friday, mostly sunny with a high of 72. Saturday, mostly sunny with a high of 72. Sunday, a chance of showers, partly sunny with a high of 71. And for Columbus Day, a chance of showers, partly sunny with a high of 72. The pollen count for Tuesday is expected to be high for ragweed.